0: Rocker. Too tough to die.
1: Rock Antenne Playlist Update. The Lazies, Too Tough to Die.

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1: Woe to you, O earth and sea, for the devil sends the beast with wrath, because he knows the time is short. Let him who hath understanding reckon the number of the beast, for it is a human number. Its number is 666.

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2: Rumors spreading round, United takes the town. About to check outside the games. And you know what I'm talking about. Just let me know if you wanna go to that home out on the range. They got a lot of nice girls.

0: 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Sound of Sunday. Und der Sonntag rockt.
1: It's astounding. 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But listen closely.
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